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0: 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It's another Before They Were Rock Stars concert featuring Moon Fever. 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

0: 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It's another Before They Were Rock Stars concert featuring Moon Fever. 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

0: 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It's another Before They Were Rock Stars concert featuring Moon Fever. 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

0: 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It's another Before They Were Rock Stars concert featuring Moon Fever. 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

0: 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It's another Before They Were Rock Stars concert featuring Moon Fever. 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
1: Good morning, just after 5 o'clock on a top 3 Tuesday. Let's get this pregame show rolling, shall we?
2: All right, Jimbo. Some people are lovers, not fighters. Would you agree with that?
1: Yeah.
2: Well, you know, you've met my vicious

0: toys to the intruder several times.
1: How golden retriever of him.
0: No, unfortunately for Nash, the guy wasn't interested in playing. He was too busy making himself at home. He took off his shoes and shirt. He was so comfortable.
1: Whoa.
0: He ate a thing of yogurt, some turkey and cheese, and then he laid down for a nap.
1: Wow, that was the most chill robber I've ever heard of.
0: Once the homeowner caught the alerts on their phone, they called the police. When the cops showed up, Nash brought toys to the police as well while the intruder tried to escape.
1: I am in love with Nash.
0: Well, now I feel bad for Nash. Nobody will play with him.
1: I know.
0: Video from the scene shows the officers ordering the suspect to stop before placing him in handcuffs. The suspect has been charged with burglary. As for Nash, the homeowners now have proof that he won't be much help in defending against police break-ins. Jimbo, the guy is creeping around the house.
1: Look at Nash, was wagging that tail. Come play with me.
0: He's a giant golden retriever.
1: He's adorable.
0: Like the up dog.
1: He's adorable.
0: And he like the up dog.
1: Yeah.
0: He goes, hey, you want to play? I brought you my toy. You can throw the toy. I will go get it. You can continue to rob my parents.
1: That's right.
0: I just want you to throw my toy, please.
1: Yeah.
0: Pretty incredible. But I have a feeling that's what Hank would do. I like to think if push comes to shove, Hank would defend me.
1: He wouldn't.
0: No, he wouldn't.
1: He wouldn't. He's just going to go make friends with whoever it is.
0: Hey, I want to go. Hey, he won't get in the car. He would with you and just drive off. He would.
1: He would.
0: He'd gladly go to your house.
1: In a second.
0: He'd miss me, but he'd go to you and enjoy your house.
1: Shoot you. And he'd love coming back home after.
0: The guard dogs that don't guard. Oh, what are we doing?
2: After these messages, we'll be right back.
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1: Cassio, this is happening in China. A Chinese man reportedly earns over $15,000 a month, U.S. equivalent, Chinese money.
2: $15,000 a month?
1: Yeah.
2: I'll take that.
1: He owns two, get ready for this, scratching salons.
2: Oh. What do you mean? What does that mean?
1: People pay to be scratched in his scratching salons. He came up with the idea of turning scratching into a commercial service after watching a short online video of a wife scratching her husband's back. And he also read comments from people saying they would pay somebody to scratch them like that. As a kid, he loved falling asleep as his father gently scratched his back. So he decided to turn scratching into a $15,000 a month business.
2: What are we doing?
1: He puts
2: what are we
1: on
2: doing
1: the,
2: with our lives?
1: He puts on these talons on the ends of his fingers, and he gently scratches backs.
2: What are we doing?
1: It sounds a little bit awesome, to be honest.
2: Nah, it ain't for me.
1: I think it's for me.
2: I like my back scratched if it's itching and I can't reach it.
1: Yeah.
2: I see it.
1: Almost everywhere I sit in my apartment has a back scratcher within arm's reach.
2: Yeah, because you're an adult.
1: For that reason. Because I'm an adult.
2: Well, I mean, it's a young man's game. I mean, it's not a young man's game. The kids, they don't think about having... There is nothing older to a young person than a back scratcher. I remember when I would see my dad one, I go,
1: oh, it's
2: what,
1: true.

0: are you doing?
1: That's true. That is the sign that somebody's old.
0: And then I moved out on my own. I hit 40, and I found out I had multiple back scratchers.
1: Yeah, no. Yeah. Well, that's as it should be.
0: Exactly. But you don't... that's when you go, oh, I ended up being an adult.
1: Back scratching has become a moneymaker.
0: You'll take those scratches?
1: I'm in. I'm all in, baby.
2: After these messages, we'll be right back.
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1: Top Three Tuesday is in your face. Coming up later today, Top Three Tuesday, just after 8 o'clock. Get ready for that. We'd love for you to jump in on our Top Three Tuesday party. Right now, it's coming up on 6 o'clock, and that means it's time to play the 545 flashback. Rocket 95.1, it's Jimbo and Cassio. And our old buddy Pat Reese is back.
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3: Yeah, we always encourage you to interact with us all over the interwebs. 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
1: Is it?
3: 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And Jimbo, like you said, we got to go to the email inbox. Our old buddy Pat Reese, he's the guy, if you have not heard us read one of his emails before, he's the guy that forwards all the emails.
1: Everybody's got a Pat Reese in their group.
3: Yeah.
1: The guy who forwards every email he gets.
3: Whether it's a joke, whether it's, if you don't forward this, it's 7 years bad luck.
1: Right.
3: Maybe it's ladies with body paint. Well, yeah. You never know what you're going to get with Pat Reese.
1: Heavy percentage are not safe for work.
3: A heavy percentage.
1: Yeah.
3: Jimbo, this one's just subject fake eye.
1: Fake eye?
3: Yeah.
1: All right, so glass eye.
3: A man was dining alone in a fancy restaurant.

0: restaurant, and there was a gorgeous redhead sitting at the next table. He had been checking her out since he sat down, but lacked the nerve to talk with her. Suddenly, she sneezed, and her glass eye came flying out of its socket towards the man.
1: I've never been in the presence of that happening.
0: He reflexively reached out, grabbed it out of the air, and handed it back to her.
1: Ooh.
0: That means it launched, by the way.
1: That means he touched it.
0: And it launched.
1: Yeah.
0: Didn't just pop out and fall. Launched.
1: Wonder if it was wet.
0: Oh, my. I am so sorry, the woman said as she popped her eye back into place. Let me buy you dinner to make it up to you. They enjoyed a wonderful dinner together, and afterwards they went to the theater and then went for a nightcap of drinks.
1: Wow.
0: This night turned amazing. They talked. They laughed. She shared her deepest dreams, and he shared his.
1: Good gosh. They got close quick.
0: She listened to him with interest. They were totally engaged. After paying for everything, she asked him if he would like to come to her place for a nightcap and stay for breakfast.
1: Wowza.
0: They had a wonderful, wonderful time. The next morning, she cooked a gourmet breakfast with all the trimmings. The guy was amazed. Everything had been so incredible and so perfect. You know, he said, you are the perfect woman. Are you this nice to every guy you meet? No, she replied. You just happened to catch my eye. Is that a typical Pat Reese email?
1: That says everything about a Pat Reese email. Everything you need to know.
0: There you go. The fake eye joke from Pat Reese. We always appreciate everyone interacting with us. Jimbo and Cassie at RadioHuntsville.com. And check your inbox, ladies. Pat Reese is in there.
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2: I'm News 19 meteorologist Ben Smith. Another hot and steamy afternoon. There will be another round of scattered showers and thunderstorms. Highs reach the lower 90s today. Overnight lows tonight will be in the mid-60s. A few widely scattered showers are still possible on Wednesday with highs in the mid-80s. A much improved forecast over the weekend. Mixture of clouds and sunshine. Pleasant temperatures with highs in the low to mid-80s. I'm News 19 meteorologist Ben Smith with your Weather Authority forecast.

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1: 28 years ago today, Jimbo, September 22nd, 1998.
0: From now on, just say the year. Don't say how long ago it was.
1: On this day, Kiss released Psycho Circus, Jimbo, promoted as the big studio reunion of the original lineup, except it wasn't.
0: Could you not have found something from Destroyer or one of the real Kiss albums?
1: Despite Gene, Paul, Ace, and Peter being on the cover, the original four barely even played together on the album.
0: Yeah.
1: They used a lot of studio musicians. Ace and Peter only appeared on a limited number of tracks with other musicians filling out throughout. So I don't know if it counts as a Kiss reunion album.
0: It doesn't.
1: They did it as one.
0: No Kiss purist will tell you that Psycho Circus was a real Kiss album.
1: Well, it debuted at number 3 in America at the time. That was the highest charting Kiss album.
0: Because we thought it was really Kiss.
1: It did have Psycho Circus. This is a good song. You didn't like Psycho Circus?
0: No.
1: Oh, I dug it.
0: Give me Destroyer.
1: Here's a little Psycho Circus this morning. It's Cassio's Cut on Rocket 95.1.

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1: Yeah.
2: Pass.
1: Yeah, huh?
2: Rocket 95.1.
3: That needs to be our intro to our show. The Psycho Circus.
2: Whose show?
3: Welcome to the show.
2: Now.
1: You're in the sun.
2: I mean, that's when Kiss had the frilly, you know, what do you call them? The ostrich feathers coming out of their shoulder pads and the
3: ostrich feathers.
2: The glam.

0: I can't.
1: I got you. You're mad.
0: Yeah, I got mad at Kiss later in their career.
1: You're mad.
0: I got mad at Kiss. We all did. All of us real Kiss fans.
1: Real
0: who were
1: Kiss
0: there at
1: fans.
0: The beginning. We were there. We had the real posters. We had the. All dressed as Kiss on Halloween.
1: Can't you love both?
0: No, there's not both. There's just the one.
1: Why can't we love both?
0: That's the Kiss Destroyer album and the Alive album.
1: And then we like the others.
0: No.
1: We can continue to like a band.
0: They started overproducing, and then they fired Ace and, Peter, and...
1: He was a drunk.
0: Stop it. What are you trying to do?
1: Get you wound up.
0: You can't... It's 17 minutes after 6. Let's don't get wound up just yet. Got a whole 4 hours to go. Got a whole 4 hours.
1: All right.
0: Wind me up bit by bit instead of all at once.
1: I mean, Psycho Circus is probably the greatest album they ever did.
0: Oh, boy.
1: It debuted the highest, huh?
0: Wow.
1: What?
0: That's when nobody knew anything about Kiss. That's when all the young people came in and thought they were Kiss fans, but they didn't understand what Kiss really was.
1: Well, that was an intro to Kiss for us, so we could deep dive.
0: Did you then go back and dig into Detroit Rock City? And
1: I mean, because all we knew was, the radio hit.
0: If it got you into Kiss and then you went back and understood and learned about the real Kiss?
1: Yeah, I mean, it was good for me because the only song before Psycho Circus that I knew about was their best song ever. I Was Made for Loving You.
0: Oh, no. No,
1: so this
0: was
1: this was a good rock album for me.
0: This is where Kiss went south. Also, I say that with Gene Simmons being worth $300 million, me being worth $75,000 for the rest of my life.
1: Psycho Circus this morning.
0: Gene Simmons won in this whole... This charade
1: won.
0: I'm trying to champion. Gene Simmons won. Gene and Paul won big.
1: All right, we've got a top three Tuesday ready for you. We got some top three we'll get to in the 8 o'clock hour. We've got some life hacks we'll get to at 6:45.
0: Five Finger Death Punch tickets.
1: Five Finger Death Punch, and that's coming with a pre-show acoustic show.
0: Yeah, Eva Under Fire is going to play an acoustic show at the Orion in a building adjacent to the amphitheater called Jeff and Blues. So once you walk into the gate of the Orion, you're there for both shows. And then Eva's going to walk across the venue and go open for Five Finger Death Punch.
1: Yeah, invite only for the Eva acoustic deal. That'll be only the cool kids. You'll be at the cool kids table.
0: When you win these Five Finger tickets, you'll win an invitation to Eva acoustic.
1: All right, so we got a lot to do today. Let's jump right into it. 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
1: Well, he gave it a heck of a chance. He gave it every possible opportunity. Now Sammy Hagar is finished being the Van Halen guy.
2: What do you mean?
1: He says he's spent 2 years celebrating Van Halen. That's enough, he said.
2: By the way, has that tour been 2 years?
1: He's ready to put the Best of All Worlds era in the rearview mirror.
2: That doesn't seem like 2 years, does it?
1: I know.
2: Is he counting practice time or something?
1: He might be counting all the times he tried to get Alex back in the band, and Alex just said, "No, I sold all my stuff." You know.
2: What do you call it? Best of All Worlds?
1: Yeah. He was paying tribute to Van Halen and his time with Van Halen. His current Las Vegas run will likely mark the end of his Van Halen-focused Best of All Worlds shows. Sammy Hagar told a website he's, quote, kind of done with being the Van Halen guy, unquote. Although Van Halen songs will remain a part of his regular sets, the Best of All Worlds concept began in 2024 with Joe Satriani and proved successful enough to continue into a Vegas residency, which still continues. He got Michael Anthony out of the deal, bass player from Van Halen, but he couldn't get Alex Van Halen on board.
2: Well, I mean, this just means they're not selling tickets. Let's be honest.
1: Well, see, I was thinking that too. Yeah. But I like Sammy. And so I hate to think that because he's one of rock's nice guys.
2: Wish you would have brought the tour here.
1: Me too.
2: Would have gladly went.
1: Me too. So he's finished being the Van Halen guy. No more of that. But if you go see Sammy in Vegas, it'll still be a good show because he's a shredder, first of all. He's still got it. And he's playing some Van Halen songs that he was a

0: part of. So if you want to hear some Van Halen songs from the Van Hagar era.
1: How long can he do it?
0: I mean, he's up there.
1: He's 78.
0: He's been a minute. He's been around a minute.
1: 78.
0: Yeah.
1: I don't know. How about this? I haven't seen videos of people complaining about how he sounds.
0: No, me either.
1: Which is, because guess what they'll do? They'll put you out there on Front Street if you ain't sounding good these days.
0: Oh, yeah. Oh, yeah. They'll bounce you from the strip back to Fremont Street in no time.
1: I have a buddy who works at casinos in Arizona, and they just had Barry Manilow.
0: Barry Manilow.
1: Real bad.
0: I could have sworn we'd lost him years ago.
1: They thought that he did on stage.
0: Barry Manilow's got to be 300 years old.
1: He's getting to the, what's the guy they keep sending out there that he's not singing? He don't even know he's on stage.
0: Frankie Valli or one of those?
1: Yeah.
0: Yeah.
1: He's getting to, he seemed to be going.
0: Oh, that's awful. Oh,
1: you
0: no.
1: You know, but they got the audio playing, and he's doing, like, slow dancing.
0: Oh, no.
1: But the band's getting it. You know what I'm saying?
0: Sure.
1: It's a show.
0: Well, they're getting paid.
1: And they're singing and playing.
0: Yeah.
1: He's just doing, I write the songs. Sammy... What the internet will do, if you're not good, they'll put you right out on Front Street for everybody to see.
0: Oh, sure.
1: Which makes me happy that they have not done that to Sammy, which means he's still rocking.
0: Right. He's not going to be the Van Halen guy anymore, he said. So we'll see what Sammy's career turns into and his Vegas residency and so forth.
1: Estimated net worth on the low end says 150 mil. The high end, 215 mil. So
0: not a bad life. Not a bad career.
1: I'll tell you what I'd do if I had that, whatever I wanted. So if I wanted to shut my tour down, we'd shut it down.
0: Oh, y'all can find me at my home on Cabo Wabo down at the beach.
1: Hey, yeah, but y'all want to keep doing this? What does it take for me to not do it?
0: Right.
1: How much can I pay you to not do it?
0: Right. And that is your rock news from the Sammy Hagar Camp on Rocket 95.1.
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11: I'm News 19 meteorologist Ben Smith. Another hot and steamy afternoon. There will be another round of scattered showers and thunderstorms. Highs reach the lower 90s today. Overnight lows tonight will be in the mid-60s. A few widely scattered showers are still possible on Wednesday with highs in the mid-80s. A much improved forecast over the weekend. Mixture of clouds and sunshine. Pleasant temperatures with highs in the low to mid-80s. I'm News 19 meteorologist Ben Smith with your Weather Authority forecast.
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0: Rocket 95.1, Jimbo and Cassio, quarter till 7. Don't forget, this Friday is our Before They Were Rockstars show with Moon Fever and Backhand Blue for the free. 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
2: Tips and tricks to make your life better, maybe save you some time, maybe save you some money, maybe not even work at all, but we do hope that we share these life hacks with you and they optimize your life for the better. Jimbo, summer wrapped up. We are now officially fall. School is back. That means trips are getting fewer and fewer. I believe the first week in October is fall break.
0: Can somebody tell the weather?
2: Which will kind of be the last vacations, family vacations for most people. But flying can be stressful enough. So a former flight attendant just revealed the top things travelers should avoid doing on a plane if they want a smoother trip.
0: Avoid taking your shoes off.
2: That is one. Walking around barefoot.
0: Yeah, stop it. This isn't your den.
2: Those cabin floors are dirtier than you think.
0: Yeah, and we all paid for their ticket, so stop it. Keep your shoes on.
2: Smell your feet.
0: Nobody wants to smell your feet. Have your hair in their face. I saw that video of some woman tossed her hair over the back of her seat into the face of the guy behind her. Without any care in the world. Stop it, y'all.
2: So they say walking around barefoot.

0: But do not do that. Drinking too much alcohol, it hits harder in the air.
1: And it's expensive.
0: And for longer flights, it can make jet lag way worse.
1: Oh, I bet, yeah.
0: Number three, forgetting to hydrate. Plane cabins are super dry, so water is your best friend.
1: Yep.
0: You know, I thought that was just because I was drinking too much alcohol. I didn't know I was dehydrated because of the plane itself. I felt thirsty.
1: Yeah.
0: I do get thirsty on the plane.
1: Yeah, I do too. That's the first thing I get is water.
0: Yeah, every time she comes by, I'm like, I'll take a glass of water every time you stroll by here.
1: Correct.
0: Number four, dressing without layers. Make sure you have layers on a plane. One minute you're freezing, the next minute you're sweating, and you don't know what the cabin is going to feel like. You don't know where, you know, you got to plan for what's the temperature like when you leave, where are you landing, what's the temperature like there. So they say dress in layers.
1: And is your seatmate going to blast his or her little air conditioner thing on you?
0: You sit next to me. Not on you. It's going on me, but I'm just, that air is going to be full blast on mine.
1: Yeah, as long as it's facing you, no worries.
0: Number five, they say the biggest mistakes you can make on a flight, eating gassy foods or drinking soda before flying. Cabin pressure can make the experience pretty painful.
1: Oh.
0: Well,
1: that's what the seat's for.
0: Again, that's what the seat's for.
1: This is, the seat absorbs all that.
0: Well, that's why I've got my air thing pointing towards you. I got to get it up and out of here.
1: Yeah,
0: what am I drinking my alcohol with if I can't drink sodas? don't eat gassy food. Just do that. Not even for the painful, just for your us.
1: For your surroundings. For your seatmates.
0: And last but not least, they say, do not try sleeping aids for the first time on a flight. You might want to experiment with those at the first time at home.
1: Sleeping aids.
0: A lot of people take sleep aids so they can knock out for a long flight.
1: A long flight.
0: If they got a long flight, maybe they're nervous, so they go, hey, I want to get some sleep.
1: Mm-hmm.
0: Problem is if you've never taken that drug before, you don't know what it's going to be like. How long is it going to last on your body?
1: Right.
0: Can you even walk when you land?
1: That makes sense.
0: So they're saying if you are going on a flight and you are wanting to try sleep aids, try those at home.
1: Yeah, experiment so you'll know how you're going to react.
0: Yeah, they're not saying don't take them. They're just saying don't be a first-time sleep aid person on the original flight. Go ahead. Night before, try it out. Take it. See what happens.
1: I found out. See, I wouldn't have wanted to find out that Tylenol PM make me see colors.
0: Excuse me?
1: I wouldn't have wanted to see that on a plane first time.
0: What do you mean make you see colors?
1: Oh, what, my brain doesn't work well with Tylenol PM.
0: Do you go to sleep?
1: Oh, I'll go to sleep, but all I see is colors and shapes and things.
0: While you're asleep or before?
1: Yeah, but while I'm asleep.
0: Well, you don't like that? Are you not dreaming?
1: No, I'm not dreaming. It's frightening. And I would hate that on a plane. I might react differently on a plane.
0: What's happening?
1: Yeah, I had to throw away my Tylenol PMs.
0: What?
1: Yeah. No, I didn't react well. I don't know what it is.
0: It is amazing how many things in your life that I'll ask for an update and you go, yeah, threw it away.
1: I did.
0: Threw it away.
1: Oh, I'm a purger. If it's not working for me, it's gone. I don't want it sitting around on the shelf.
0: You tried to waffle maker one time, threw it in the trash.
1: Yeah.
0: I mean, you'll just throw stuff in the trash.
1: Gone. Didn't work. Too much. Actually, that was too much work. I remember that one.
0: Too many colors.
1: Yeah.
0: In your Tylenol PM, so you trash the bottle.
1: Yeah. Yeah, that's. I'm not in it for that.
0: Here's a life hack.
1: I'm in it for going to sleep.
0: Here's a life hack. You got any drugs you don't agree with, bring them here to the studio. They might agree with me. Let's just give it a try. Some of us like to see colors in our drinks.
1: Well, you missed out on a top bottle of Tylenol PM. That's for sure.
0: Top shelf bottle of Tylenol PM. There's your life hacks today on Rocket 95.1.
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1: I'm WHNT News 19 Sports Director Josiah Elmore with your look at the high school football world here in North Alabama. A busy week of action across North Alabama, but we start in Madison, where both Bob Jones and James Clemens came away from week four as winners. The Patriots took down Buckhorn 31-21, while James Clemens cruised by Grissom. They made Jemison Jags hit the road to Fort Payne and tame the Wildcats 20.

0: 26-14. At Milton Frank, Sparkman continued their hot start as they pick up a 21-7 win over Huntsville High. Other notable games include Austin taking down Athens, Florence staying undefeated with a 34-16 win over Decatur, Arab taking down Columbia, and Boaz cruising past Lee. We've officially hit the halfway point of the season. That means the race for region championships are on. We'll continue to track that for you. I'm WHNT News 19 Sports Director Josiah Elmore, and that is your look at the high school football world from week four here in North Alabama.
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2: I'm News 19 meteorologist Ben Smith. Another hot and steamy afternoon. There will be another round of scattered showers and thunderstorms. Highs reach the lower 90s today. Overnight lows tonight will be in the mid-60s. A few widely scattered showers are still possible on Wednesday with highs in the mid-80s. A much improved forecast over the weekend. Mixture of clouds and sunshine. Pleasant temperatures with highs in the low to mid-80s. I'm News 19 meteorologist Ben Smith with your Weather Authority forecast.
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1: Junior Joke of the Day, brought to you by the Deep Comics and Games.
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3: 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Cassio, why do pancakes always win at baseball?
4: Why?
3: They have the best batter.
5: What are you going to do about that?
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3: Huh?
4: How about it, son?
3: What are you going to do about that?
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3: Come on.
4: All right, Jimbo, let's give away some tickets, my man. Five Finger Death Punch coming in Rocktober.
3: Rocktober.

0: moving the hand back and forth?
1: Oh, sure. Because I'm getting into it.
2: I know I'm getting older.
1: This is so good.
2: I just hurt my neck doing a fake violin, so playing air violin.
1: All right, 256-534-9595. We need artists.
2: It's dramatic.
1: And title.
2: Isn't this dramatic?
1: I find myself just listening to it. 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
2: Or it's just kind of mindless and everything, and you go, oh, I know that one.
1: Hey, Rocket, who's this?
3: Hey, this is Chad.
1: Chad, do you know the artist and title of this song we're playing?
3: Is that Rush Tom Sawyer?
2: Yes!
1: It is indeed. Congratulations, you are the winner of Five Finger Death Punch tickets, and you got invited to Eva Under Fire Acoustic right before the show. Congratulations. Hang on the line. We'll get these tickets to you. Thanks for listening, and thanks for playing here on Rocket 95.1.
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3: 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Cassio, why do pancakes always win at baseball?
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3: Cassio, some very famous singers have auditioned for The Voice.
4: Okay.
3: And not gotten on it.
4: Not even gotten. Well, you'll tell me.
3: Yep. Luke Combs.
4: Country singer.
3: He auditioned in front of producers and basically was told he's too boring for television.
4: Well, they figured him out. He did pretty good. Well, I'm in his team. I wouldn't call him boring. I mean, his team figured him out. I mean, he's on top of the world.
3: Oh, yeah. When he did that Tracy Chapman song.
4: Yeah.
3: That got it. That put him over the top. Chapel Roan. She was 15 years old and said the producer she auditioned for never even looked up from their phone.
4: That's always a good.
3: Huh?
4: When you go, they're not even, I'm trying to chase my career.
3: Yeah.
4: They're not even looking at me.
3: Didn't even look up from his phone.
4: Yeah.
3: That's not good. That's not a good sign.

0: Morgan Wallen. He made it to the show on season 6, but was eliminated during the playoffs.
1: I didn't know that. I had no idea he was on The Voice.
0: Maren Morris, also rejected by American Idol and The Voice.
1: Okay.
0: Lainey Wilson. She auditioned for The Voice 7 times. She said she never even made it to the part where they turned the chairs around.
1: Okay. Well, she did all right.
0: Isn't that wild?
1: She did okay.
0: Camila Cabello. She passed the audition with producers, but never auditioned for the coaches. Anthony Ramos got cut in the first round with producers.
1: Okay.
0: I don't know who that is.
1: Yeah.
0: I don't know who that is. Do you know who that is? No. You're more in touch with that than I am.
1: Never heard of him.
0: It's fascinating how these people become gigantic stars and they miss little touches like this.
1: I mean, you know, it's a TV show. Like they told Luke Combs, he's boring. I mean, they're producing a TV show. They're not trying to really find the best voice out there.
0: Yeah.
1: They're producing a show.
0: They're looking for Flash.
1: If your meemaw's got cancer, we're going to highlight you. If you, you know, one point you didn't have a voice because a frisbee hit you in the neck and now you're back. They love all those backstories.
0: A frisbee hit you in the neck.
1: Yeah. They love all the backstories.
0: Of all the things, a frisbee hits you in the neck.
1: I don't have any hair because of a kitchen fire. Singed them all off.
0: But here I am with here the prettiest voice ever.
1: Yeah.
0: Yeah, the backstory counts on shows like The Voice.
1: Yeah.
0: Backstory.
1: They're producing a product. They're not looking for singers. Guess what? Guess who finds singers? Album, record labels.
0: That's right. Luke Combs got found. He won. Chapel Roan, Morgan Wallen, Maren Morris, Lainey Wilson. They all ended up winning in the end.
1: Yeah.
0: So The Voice didn't really matter for their careers.
1: What's a learning experience?
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11: I'm News 19 meteorologist Ben Smith. Another hot and steamy afternoon. There will be another round of scattered showers and thunderstorms. Highs reach the lower 90s today. Overnight lows tonight will be in the mid-60s. A few widely scattered showers are still possible on Wednesday with highs in the mid-80s. A much improved forecast over the weekend. Mixture of clouds and sunshine. Pleasant temperatures with highs in the low to mid-80s. I'm News 19 meteorologist Ben Smith with your Weather Authority forecast.
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0: Rocket 95.1, Jimbo and Cassio in the top three Tuesday coming up just after 8 o'clock. Cassio will come up with a top three list, and we will see where your items land on said list. Coming up just after 8 o'clock. And also, don't forget, we've got a Before There Were Rockstar series show this Friday night. This Friday night at Rocket City Honky Tonk, it's going to be Moon Fever and Backhand Blue, two bands you probably never heard of, and that's why the event is free. Absolutely no cost to see two live bands down at the Rocket City Honky Tonk. So if you don't have Friday plans, come on down, see a couple of bands, hear some new music, get exposed to some new bands for the free from Rocket 95.1.
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0: Wait.
2: That's pretty good.
3: Nailed it.
0: Look at this guy.
4: Hey, guys.
0: Are you just wheeling in here?
4: Hey, how's it going?
0: Ladies and gentlemen, it's been a minute for Pat Patrick.
4: How's it going?
0: How are you?
4: I'm doing good. I just came to share some facts.
0: You're almost 15 minutes early for work down the hall there.
4: Yeah, and I'd stop in.
0: You decided to stop by and say hi to us.
4: Yeah.
0: Well, thank you, Pat. I assume you brought some facts with you.
4: Yeah, so many facts. Jimbo!
0: Hey.
4: Did you know that in 2002, on behalf of music education, Elmo testified before Congress?
0: No, I did not know that.
4: He's the first and only non-human who's ever testified before Congress.
0: Is that right?
4: I mean, Mark Zuckerberg is a close second, but...
0: That's a good point.
4: Elmo's the only non-human. How about that?
0: I wonder how the billionaire congressman took to Elmo testifying right in front of him.
4: They don't care about anything.
0: That's true. That's true.
4: They'll do whatever they want.
0: That is true.
4: They just care. Yeah, I don't know. We're not going to get into that. Jimbo!
0: We're not political.
4: Did you know that the best-selling cassette tape of all time, what is it?
0: Cassette tape?
4: Yes. It sold over 45 million copies of cassette.
0: Cassette tape.

0: That takes us back to the 80s. I'm not even going to know.
1: It is the Bodyguard soundtrack.
0: The Bodyguard soundtrack? Oh, that's the... Is that the...
1: Whitney Houston.
0: I'll Always Love You or whatever. Yes.
1: 45 million cassettes.
0: Wow. I wonder how many vinyl albums it sold.
1: A lot of cassettes.
0: That's a lot of cassettes.
1: So many cassettes.
0: A lot of pencils it took to rewind those.
1: How many of those 45 million cassettes still work?
0: Yeah, I don't think a lot.
1: I'm going to say zero. None of them.
0: I don't think very many.
1: Jimbo, have you ever had an espresso shot?
0: An espresso shot?
1: Espresso. There's no X in it. Espresso.
0: Oh, no.
1: Little shot.
0: Well, that's coffee, isn't it?
1: Yeah.
0: Oh, I've had some put in my coffee before.
1: Okay. Did you know that if you do 179 espresso shots, that would be enough caffeine to kill you?
0: Wow.
1: You would overdose.
0: So you're adding caffeine to your caffeine, basically, when you put a espresso shot in your
1: delicious
0: coffee. Yeah.
1: Gets me a jolt through my plums.
0: No, it absolutely does. Through your plums. Interesting.
1: That's my big toe.
0: Oh, is it? Okay.
1: Jimmy!
0: Okay. Yeah.
1: Jimmy, did you know Dr. Pepper was created to taste like the smell of the inside of a drugstore?
0: No. Wow, that's complicated.
1: Taste like the smell inside of a drugstore.
0: So, if I'm to believe that, then drugstores should smell like Dr. Pepper.
1: No. Because they're going for the taste. They don't care about their smell.
0: Oh, okay.
1: If you could lick the air, it could taste like Dr. Pepper.
0: Lick the air.
1: Next time you're in the pharmacy, just start licking the air again. Hey, look, it's Dr. Pepper.
0: I don't know if that's a good look.
1: You'll get some new meds.
0: Look at... you will.
1: Jimbo, did you know there's only one country in the world that starts with O?
0: Oman.
1: Wow, nicely done.
0: Did I do it?
1: Yes.
0: Wow, what do you know
1: Nailed
0: about that?
1: It.
0: What do you know about that?
1: There's only one country that starts with Q.
0: Qatar.
1: Look at you.
0: Did I get that one too?
1: Yes.
0: Wow.
1: Did you know there's only one country that starts with Y?
0: Yemen.
1: Did you look at these?
0: No.
1: Are you cheating?
0: I'm not. I have got nothing in front of me.
1: There's only one country that starts with X.
0: That one I'm not. I don't know.
1: It doesn't exist. There's no. I just want to see if you're cheating.
0: I'm not cheating.
1: Jimbo, did you know the
0: I
1: word?
0: I know some stuff.
1: Did you know the word lettuce was derived from the Latin term lactuca?
0: No.
1: And lactuca, lac means milk in Latin. That's a reference to that white substance they call latex that comes out of the lettuce when you cut it, the stems.
0: Oh, yeah.
1: A little waxy.
0: I've seen that before, yeah.
1: They call that latex, so it's milk latex.
0: No, I didn't.
1: Sometimes they call it lettuce opium.
0: Oh, do they really?
1: It's perfectly safe to eat.
0: It better be, because I eat some lettuce.
1: Also, speaking of words, Jimbo, did you know diarrhea? It comes from the Greek word diarrhoa, and it is possibly pronounced the same way, but it's spelled different, and it means flowing through.
0: I bet it does.
1: Which turns out to be the correct word.
0: Yes, that is right.
1: For the diarrhea. Flows right through you.
0: Flowing through.
1: Yeah. Did you know the staple existed way before the stapler?
0: The staple existed before the stapler. What did we do? How did we fasten the staple?
1: Just pounded in, I guess. The hammer, your hand.
0: Just pinched it.
1: Some kind of tool. Yeah.
0: Well, somebody was a genius to invent the stapler.
1: How about that?
0: That helps us. Yeah, that helps us out way more than we think.
1: Jimbo, did you know Waffle House uses 2% of all the eggs produced in the United States?
0: Not surprised.
1: What eggs?
0: I'm not surprised.
1: So many eggs.
0: Well, think about it. Everybody who goes in there gets a couple of fried eggs. It's scrambled eggs.
1: Eggs and everything.
0: Yeah.
1: Jimbo, did you know the mascot for Vlasic Pickles is a stork? Because storks are associated with pregnancy.

0: Oh, and pregnant ladies crave
1: pickles. Classic wanted pregnant women craving pickles to choose their brand.
0: Well, it worked.
1: So now they buy them.
0: It worked.
1: How about that? Did you even know that?
0: No, I did not know that, but it's great marketing now that you've told us.
1: And all we do is picture it.
0: Yeah.
1: We picture that stork on the front of it.
0: Carrying that bundle. And in the bundle, a baby.
1: How about that? Jimbo, did you know that almost half of the U.S. population lives within a 500-mile radius of Columbus, Ohio?
0: No way.
1: Yes.
0: Is that true?
1: The percentage is somewhere between 41 and 49%. It does seem like they agree it's probably closer to the top end of that. That, by the way, that area also contains 80% of U.S. corporate headquarters. Are all within 500 miles of
0: I had no idea. Columbus, Ohio was so centrally located.
1: It's right in the middle of everything.
0: It is. Sounds like it.
1: Huh? Jimbo, did you know pineapples take 2 years to grow?
0: No.
1: 2 years.
0: Well, we just rip right through them like they're, you know, everywhere.
1: We should be appreciating what it took.
0: I think so.
1: To get your can of pineapples.
0: 2 years?
1: Yeah.
0: Wow.
1: And Jimbo, last but not least, did you know athletes in the ancient Greek Olympics, they competed while they were completely naked.
0: Even the wrestlers?
1: Yeah, everything was naked.
0: Oof.
1: It was a tribute to the Greek god Zeus, and they wanted to show Zeus their physical power and muscular physique.
0: Would you have watched?
1: Yes! Bring it back! Bring it back!
2: Bring it back!
1: Hey, those Winter Olympics, though, are going to be tough for the guys.
0: You are correct, sir. Don't fall down in that snow.
1: Hey, Sam, catch me in the summer.
0: No.
1: Can you catch me in the summer, please?
0: Don't fall down in the snow. And
1: no.
0: Boy, let me tell you what. If you get run over with some ice skates, my goodness.
1: Whoa.
0: Yeah, a lot of things could hurt you.
1: All of a sudden, you're circumvented.
0: If you're naked in the Winter Olympics. Wow.
1: Hey, that cold, though. It's cold.
0: It is freezing.
1: I promise I'm not normally like this.
0: What about those speed skaters?
1: It's cold.
0: I promise I'm not normally like this.
1: It's cold.
0: Pat Patrick.
1: It's cold. I promise it's just cold out here.
0: Pat, you swung by and said hey and gave us some facts.
1: Thank you for having me.
0: We didn't even know you were coming today.
1: Well,
0: thank you very much.
1: I go down to the Computer Learning Center?
0: Yeah, what's in store today? What are we teaching?
1: Microsoft Word.
0: Microsoft Word.
1: Yeah.
0: People having trouble with that.
1: Yeah, I got to make sure everybody's up to date.
0: Pat Patrick.
1: C++ to you.
0: Thanks, buddy.
3: Pat Facts with Pat Patrick.
0: That's pretty good.
4: Nailed it.
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2: Top 3 Tuesday today. Let's do a little food topic. You know, every now and then we get on some food, Jimbo.
1: Yeah, let's go.
2: All right, top 3 foods you'll eat even though you know you'll regret it. We all have these.
1: Oh, yeah.
2: That could be something you make at home, something you pick up from a restaurant, something you pick up from the grocery store. It does not matter. You know, I'm going to eat that. I know later I'm going to be cussing myself. I'm still about to eat it.
1: Oh, yeah. No, 100%. I've got a couple go-tos.
2: My dad when he was alive, we thoroughly documented his love for the endless shrimp at Red Lobster.
1: Oh, yeah, that's right.
2: Even though he had gout, and it would severely give him gout.
1: He didn't care.
2: He went, it's once a year.
1: He powered right through.
2: Endless shrimps once a year.
1: He powered right through.
2: And I had to go. I don't want to hear anything about your foot hurting.
1: And did you?
2: I don't want to do it.
1: Did you ever?
2: Yeah, every time.
1: Of course.
2: Every time.
1: Of course you did.
2: Can't even walk on it. Well, you were eating shrimp scampi by the pounds last week.
1: Right. How many boiled shrimp would he eat?
2: Hell is good. Oh, he liked the endless shrimp because you got all the different.
1: All the meals.
2: Yeah.
1: Yeah.
2: Scampi and fried.
1: That good old white sauce.
2: All of them. Whatever you can bring him, he
1: sure.
2: Get it. All right, so top 3 foods you'll eat even though you know that you're going to regret it. Do you have all of them or just some?
1: I mean, I could have all of them.
2: Yeah. I mean, do you have all 3 already?
1: Yeah.
2: Oh, wow. Well, give one, because remember that was our new deal. We're gonna get you to give one.
1: Asparagus.
2: Asparagus?
1: Yeah. Because I know my pea is going to stink. But I'll eat it anyway. I was told one time that asparagus is good for you, and it's never left me. I don't know why that landed on me. It landed on me so hard that I've never forgotten it, and I still eat asparagus to this day. What? I didn't know that was going to murder you so hard.
2: I was over here thinking heartburn or bloating or you meant your pee's gonna stink.
1: Yeah. Yep, it happens. That's when you know everything's working, when your pee stinks once you eat asparagus.
2: Is it?
1: Yeah. That's how you know your plumbing's working.
2: What in the world? Look,
1: fact.
2: Man, I can't wait to hear what the other two are on Jimbo's list and then what the 3 are on y'all's list. Top 3 foods you'll eat even though you know you will regret it, like Jimbo has already told you. Many ways you can chime in on this topic. It is all over social media. Facebook, X, and Instagram at the Rocket 951. And of course, you can tap that app and send us a message and give us way TMI right here on the Rocket.

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0: 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Top three foods you eat despite knowing you're going to regret it later. Caleb Combs.
1: Wait a minute. Now, well, you should already address, you've given one of yours, which is asparagus.
0: Asparagus.
1: Because it makes your pee stink, you said.
0: Yeah.
1: Okay.
0: I know it's going to be awful in the bathroom, but okay. I still go. I still go for it.
1: Right.
0: Somebody told me asparagus was amazing for you, and I believed it then, and I believe it now.
1: Okay.
0: Caleb Combs tapped that app. Caleb.
2: Top three foods that I'm going to regret. But I'm still going to eat them anyway.
0: Yeah. Yep.
2: Got to be chili cheese fries from Crystal's. Second would be chorizo from any Mexican restaurant. The amount of heartburn I'm going to deal with later.
0: Yeah, but it's good.
2: And third and final, fried okra. Have a good day, guys.
1: Fried okra.
0: Fried okra.
1: What's that doing, getting that gallbladder?
0: I don't know, but I love fried okra.
1: Stuart Peck said a mushroom Swiss butter burger from Culver's.
0: Mushroom Swiss butter burger.
1: He didn't say why any of these mess him up, but he just said, he's just giving them. He said sea chicken from any Chinese place, particularly Panda Express. What is sea chicken?
0: I don't know. I don't know.
1: Is that a dish, or is he making fun of tuna?
0: Wait, the Asian folks don't, Asian restaurants don't have tuna, do they?
1: Not that I know of.
0: Sea
1: chicken.
0: I don't think I've ever, except for tuna sushi.
1: What is sea chicken?
0: I don't know. Stuart Peck, you're going to have to straighten us out on that.
1: And he said, also, anything with melted Gouda cheese on it, for whatever reason, it messes me up.
0: Melted, how specific? How oddly specific.
1: I like it specific.
0: I do too.
1: Have you...
0: just Gouda, but melted Gouda.
1: Some of these, have you noticed, it's funny that the older you get, you'll just wake up one day and then something doesn't agree with you? You've ate all your entire life?
0: Yes.
1: It's almost that with pizza.
0: Are you having a problem with pizza?
1: I think the sauce is starting to give me heartburn.
0: You can't have a problem with pizza. There's no way.
1: Well, how about this? I'm going to just suffer.
0: Yeah.
1: If it ends up being a consistent problem, it's going
0: to you just have to power through that. Yeah. That's pizza you're talking about. That's everybody's buddy.
1: Gary Dale on Facebook said, chili dogs, anything from Taco Bell, and too many beans. Well, I'll just tell you, you knocked out two of mine. Taco Bell.
0: Yeah. I had Taco Bell, but I scratched through it.
1: But mine's bloating.
0: Oh, is it?
1: Mine's not a... I'm going to be in the bathroom for a long time.
0: Yeah, I get the runs.
1: Mine is.
0: Every time. You can count on that.
1: Speaking of being wildly specific. Mine's.

0: loading. Is it?
1: Oh my gosh!
0: But you DoorDash Taco Bell all the time.
1: I don't get it a lot. I usually get it if I get Taco Bell now. It's on the way home from here because I pass it and I eat it for lunch.
0: Oh, okay.
1: Like if I don't bring a lunch,
0: yeah.
1: I try not to be out and about that late. Like getting the 2 a.m. It's game over.
0: Oh no, I can't.
1: Game over.
0: There's no more 2 a.m. eating.
1: But the midnight eating is just chaos
0: now.
1: Yeah.
0: No. Yeah,
1: but if I eat Taco Bell, I just know there is a higher than 50-50 shot that at some point that afternoon or that evening, whenever I eat it, I'll be laying on the couch in my bed going, "Oh my God, it hurts so bad."
0: I'm in the bathroom. That's a lock every time.
1: I feel like I want them to puncture me like a dinosaur in Jurassic Park.
0: Oh, wow. Like a dinosaur in Jurassic Park.
1: I don't know
0: Park.
1: What that means, but.
0: Again, how oddly specific. Mike Weatherill taps that out.
2: Jimbo, Casio, Mikey from Prattville.
0: Hey.
2: My top three foods are hamburger, well, bacon cheeseburger, pizza, and tacos. Because I'm going to eat too much and then I'm going to be miserable.
1: Okay. Oh,
0: there you go.
1: Too much.
2: Keep it rocking.
1: All right.
0: So they're not going to make him sick or anything. He's going to eat too sick. He'll eat till he's too full.
1: Thomas Hughes said anything dairy because I'm lactose intolerant.
0: But you eat it anyway.
1: The lactose intolerant people, they'll just eat it and hurt. Noticed that.
0: Yeah.
1: All my lactose intolerant friends, they'll just eat ice cream right in front of you, and I'll go, aren't you lactose intolerant? They go, oh, yeah, but I can't give up ice cream.
0: Yeah, but I can't. Yeah.
1: Thomas also said, the endless pasta at Olive Garden, I will eat it until I burst.
0: Yeah.
1: And chicken sandwiches with cheese and bacon. I can feel my arteries clogging with each bite, but they are so good.
0: Yeah, they are. They absolutely
1: I got
0: are.
1: Nothing wrong with a bacon cheese chicken sandwich.
0: No, sir.
1: Nothing wrong.
0: Charlie Thrower tapped that up. Charlie Thrower.
3: Good Tuesday morning on a rainy, windy Pennsylvania morning. Hope everybody's having a good day. For my top three, the first one obviously comes to mind is a Baconator. I get the worst indigestion off of that, John. Number two, there is an amazing cheesesteak spot up in Philly. And again, same thing. They're delicious, but I get the worst indigestion. And then number three, probably like street tacos or stuff like that, again, up in the city, just gives me horrible acid reflex, and I go through a roll of Tums like it's Skittles. So, yeah, that's my top three. Have a great day.
1: Thanks, buddy.
0: Thanks, man.
1: Ryan Labuchaine says, Taco Bell, hot Cheetos, and any Chinese buffet.
0: Hot Cheetos?
1: Yeah, they come out hot, too.
0: Oh, do they really? The flaming hot ones?
1: Yeah, they're flaming hot the entire way.
0: Both ways, in and out?
1: The entire process, yeah.
0: Oh, boy.
1: Brendan Hickman said, any fast food place, I eat it so rarely it messes my stomach up. Eating more of anything than I should, and super spicy food.
0: Huh.
1: Pat Reese said, boiled or deviled eggs?
0: Really? I'm a deviled egg freak.
1: And he said, baked beans and kimchi. I love kimchi.
0: Kimchi.
1: Love it.
0: I love baked beans. I love all that. Stuart Peck is back. Mr. Jet Ski must be clearing the air on his melted romaine business.
4: Yeah, I meant to say sesame chicken. Sorry. Guess it was a typo.
0: Oh, what did he say? He said
1: sea chicken.
0: Sea chicken.
1: We thought he meant tuna. That is the chicken of the sea.
0: Chicken of the sea.
1: All right, we're going to continue this. We'll come back. Me and Jimbo's got to give the rest of our list. We've each revealed one. I've revealed Taco Bell. You've revealed asparagus.
0: Yeah.
1: We will deliver our other two for our top three. We'll get to all of your social media and any more Tap That apps that are rolling in. Send us that message there or find us online at TheRocket951.
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16: I'm News 19 meteorologist Ben Smith. Another hot and steamy afternoon. There will be another round of scattered showers and thunderstorms. Highs reach the lower 90s today. Overnight lows tonight will be in the mid-60s. A few widely scattered showers are still possible on Wednesday with highs in the mid-80s. A much improved forecast over the weekend. Mixture of clouds and sunshine. Pleasant temperatures with highs in the low to mid-80s. I'm News 19 meteorologist Ben Smith with your Weather Authority forecast.
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1: Rocket 95.1, Jimbo and Cassio and Limp Bizkit, a quarter till nine. Wrapping up our top three Tuesday list today. Top three foods you eat, even though you know you're going to regret it later. Christopher Smith tapped that out. Morning.
2: Hey, good morning, Jimbo and Cassio. Christopher Smith here, riding solo. Sharps on a different job. So, top three Tuesday. Gas station jalapeno poppers. Love them. Heartburn's horrible. That's number one. Number two is pickled eggs. I will devour 100,000 of them things, and I regret it every time, but I just can't help myself. Number three, this one may be weird to some people, but sushi. And that's because I eat so much, when I get up from the table, I feel like I just have to roll out to the car because I love it that much. So, yeah, that's my top three, man. Y'all have a great day and keep rocking.
1: Will do, buddy. Thank you very much, Christopher Smith.
3: Appreciate Hit us up, Twitter, Instagram, Facebook, and, of course, like you just heard, tap that app. Who you got next?
1: I believe this is the Jolly Roger. Let's see.
4: Greetings and salutations, Jimbo and Cassio. This is the Jolly Roger. I'll have to start out with Crystal's Burgers, Captain D's Fish, and, of course, cabbage.
1: Of course, cabbage.
3: Of course. I mean, of course.
1: We were just supposed to know about cabbage.
3: You're acting like you don't know about cabbage?
1: Going in there.
3: If you're telling me you don't know about it, that's fine.
1: Bobby Goswick tapped that out.
5: Okay, number one, I'm going to have to go with deviled eggs because of the Chernobyl that's going to be coming out the aft end later. Dubai chocolate because of the mudslide that's going to be coming out the booty hole later. And number three, probably anything from Jack's Family Restaurant, because every time my cats smell it on me, they will not leave me alone. They are all over me like they're a SWAT team.
3: Wow.
5: Okay, have a Gucci day, guys. Bye.
1: Later. They're all over him like they're a SWAT team.
3: Gucci. James McNutt said chili, hot wings, and chorizo tacos. I do love chorizo so much.
1: Oh, yeah.
3: I do love it so much. Michael Serta said, banana pudding, I'll eat too much and I'll get sick. Seafood boil or deviled eggs?
1: Oh, I do love a low country boil.
3: Jody Carpenter said, they're getting very specific. Jody Carpenter said, a cheeseburger with onions off the grill from Big Spring Cafe.

0: Hey.
1: Oh.
0: Chili dog from Big Spring Cafe.
1: Okay.
0: And a patty melt plate, scattered, covered, smothered in chunk from the Awful Waffle.
1: By the way, all three of those sound fantastic.
0: I want it for my lunch today.
1: Yeah.
0: That exact thing.
1: Yeah.
0: One chili dog, a cheeseburger with onions, and then a side of patty melt plate with some hash browns, scattered, covered, smothered in chunk. Tiberius Panner said anything Arby's, Mexican food, and jalapenos. Angel Devers said iced coffee, anything buttermilk related, and chili cheese fries. Takes about 5 minutes to work through me.
1: But you eat it anyway.
0: All right, Jimmo, we got to get to ours. I've already released Taco Bell for bloating. It makes I literally can feel my body expanding while it's happening.
1: Right.
0: My next kind of goes hand in hand, but it's mainly for the big restaurants, like sit down, and that is refried beans.
1: Really?
0: They must go with my Mexican dish.
1: Of course.
0: And of course, it is absolute napalm in about 2 hours.
1: Is that right?
0: Real bad gas, of course. That's what happens with beans.
1: Uh-huh.
0: And my third that I'm going with is funnel cake. It's probably all fried stuff at the fair, but funnel cake.
1: Mm.
0: It is like eating wet cement. It, you just pour a bag of wet cement in me.
1: But you'll still order one.
0: 100 right now.
1: Every day.
0: Right now.
1: Every time.
0: I know what's going to happen.
1: You know it's going to be bad later.
0: Hey, look at this. This is Quikrete.
1: Does it freeze you up? Does it stove you up?
0: It just sits heavy. You know that heavy feeling?
1: Yeah, that doughy kind of.
0: You go, I just don't want to eat for forever.
1: Yeah. No, I got it.
0: I mean, I do, but.
1: Uh-huh.
0: What do you got? You got asparagus because your pee stinks, you said.
1: Yeah, and every time I get in the drive-thru at Crystal, I know it's coming in a couple hours.
0: Okay.
1: And the same thing with White Castle.
0: So are you combining those, or those your two and three?
1: That's my two and three. Because I mean, if I stop at that White Castle in Nashville on the way home,
0: what's happening?
1: I will burp those up for 7 hours. I will taste White Castles and Crystals. Same thing with Crystals for 8 straight hours after I eat them.
0: Yeah,
1: I'm like, I'm already finished with those.
0: That's good.
1: It's fantastic.
0: All right, we're going to wrap it up on air. We're out of time here on the air. But you can still chime in. Of course, it is on our social media at the Rocket 951.
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2: I'm News 19 meteorologist Ben Smith. Another hot and steamy afternoon. There will be another round of scattered showers and thunderstorms. Highs reach the lower 90s today. Overnight lows tonight will be in the mid-60s. A few widely scattered showers are still possible on Wednesday with highs in the mid-80s. A much improved forecast over the weekend. Mixture of clouds and sunshine. Pleasant temperatures with highs in the low to mid-80s. I'm News 19 meteorologist Ben Smith with your Weather Authority forecast.
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0: It's time for the funny.
1: I like that country song, It's 5 o'clock somewhere. The song that justifies drinking any time of the day. You just say it's 5 o'clock and it's okay, right? It only works for drinking though. You can't show up late for work and be like, hey, 9 o'clock somewhere. Be nice if that did work though. If your boss is like, well, I can't argue with that logic. Hell, get in here. Hell, by that logic, it's 5 o'clock somewhere. Let's get out of here. I do like that song, It's 5 o'clock somewhere, though. There's a line in the chorus where he says this. He goes, it's only 12:30. That's 12:30, just to be clear. He said, it's only 12:30, but I don't care. It's 5 o'clock somewhere. All right? Well, that's not true. You know what I mean? It may be 5:30 somewhere. We don't lose a half hour just because you change time zones. That's not how that works, Alan Jackson.
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0: Rocket 95.1, it is Jimbo and Cassio, and Cassio welcoming in special guest Landon from the Rocket City Fair. Welcome in, sir.
1: Thank you. How are y'all today?
2: What's up, brother? We're doing good, man. Rocket City Fair coming to town.

0: A lot of new things to get to. First, this is only a four-day deal by
1: correct.
0: You guys.
1: So we had the opportunity to bring in one of the most wonderful carnivals we've ever worked with. It's going to be more rides. It's going to be some of the coolest rides you've ever seen, really. We couldn't turn down the opportunity to at least come for 4 days and bring the Rocket City Fall Fair back.
0: Come on now.
2: Love it.
0: Come on. We got a fall theme this year.
1: Yeah, so we've put in, I've been laying hay bales and creating a hay bale maze.
0: Yeah.
1: We've got pumpkin painting going on. There's also going to be some entertainment, that petting zoo, a reptile exhibit. We've got a lot of new things this year.
2: What's in the petting zoo? Last year we had a special guest camel in the studio.
1: So it's this petting zoo is actually out of Alabama, and there will be lots of farm-themed animals, whether it's sheep, goats, cow, Scottish Highlander, and then also some of those more exotic things like you are talking about, like a kangaroo, might have an alligator.
0: Come on, a couple other things.
1: Oh, yeah.
2: I don't know about an alligator in a petting zoo.
1: Just a small alligator.
0: Just a tiny one, Joe. Speaking of tiny, that's the Highland cows.
1: Correct.
0: That's what everybody loves.
1: They take the internet by storm.
2: Oh, yeah, I've seen those before.
1: After all these years, that's the reason my wife comes to see the Highland Cow.
0: Plus, we got all the standard fair food. And this year, I was looking at RocketCityFair.com. How about a little fireworks action,
1: why not?
0: Brother?
1: It's one of the most fun things to go out on a Friday or a Saturday night and see some fireworks. So at the end of the day on Friday and Saturday, we'll have ourselves a fireworks show to close it out.
2: Awesome. And you're going to have killer weather.
1: Yes, that is the...
0: Man.
1: You're welcome, I guess. I don't know.
2: Right?
1: Brought the cool weather with us.
2: Yeah, you sure did.
0: I was just looking. Overnight, it's going to be in the 50s. 80s, low 80s in the day, man, that is...
2: What city are you talking
0: that
2: about?
0: That is perfect.
2: Wow.
0: Fair weather right there. Again, only 4 days this visit. So that starts Thursday is when y'all open up. When y'all
1: correct.
0: Open up? Right?
1: Oh, yeah. We'll open up at 4 and 4 on Friday and Saturday, and then noon an hour earlier on Saturday and Sunday.
0: Okay.
1: A couple more things I wanted to tell you about, though.
2: Yeah, go.
1: Thursday and Friday, that first hour that we're open, 4 to 5, we're going to do free admission.
0: Whoa.
1: So that'll be a really positive thing for everyone looking to get out there early, beat a crowd, and also get a little benefit on it.
0: How about that?
1: Not to mention, we've got a... Madison County Sheriff's Office Appreciation Day on Friday. We've got a Make-A-Wish Alabama Partnership Day on Sunday. We've got pumpkin. Did I even mention getting a pumpkin for free?
0: You did not.
2: Free pumpkin?
0: What are you talking about?
1: So we have a pumpkin painting exhibit this year where you can go grab a pumpkin and take it with you or leave it there as a part of an art installation. But whatever you want, you know.
0: It's yours after that.
1: Yeah.
0: Do whatever
1: so
0: you'd like.
1: We bought so many pumpkins, and it's while supplies last. So the earlier, the better.
0: Okay.
2: Right.
0: All right.
2: On.
0: So they can get tickets online, or they can get them at the door, or everything, right?
1: Correct. So we'll be selling admission online, as well as Rocket Passes and Family 4-Packs until Wednesday night. After that, it's admission only online, but you can still get all the ride passes and ride credits on-site.
0: Once you get there. 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
1: Stupid news out of Arizona. Cassio, remember the name Scott.
2: Scott, 60 years old.
1: Scott Millage.
2: Scott
1: likened himself to be a policeman.
3: Okay. Wait, what a weird way to say something. Is he a policeman?
1: No.
3: Oh, okay.
1: But he did put...
3: He likened himself.
1: He did put emergency-style blue lights in his truck. Now that cops
3: not
1: are...
3: good.
1: A lot of cops are favoring pickup trucks because we don't immediately recognize them as police cars.
3: Yeah.
1: Well, Scott did too.
3: Okay.
1: Well, Scott was riding around one day and came across a guy that was, in his opinion, speeding and running red lights.
3: Well, it doesn't matter what Scott's opinion is.
1: Correct.
3: I mean, he could call, call it in and go, hey, we got a reckless driver.
1: So Scott decided to take it on himself to flip on his blue lights and pull dude over. So he did.
3: Okay.
1: This is when things took an interesting turn because the guy who Scott pulled over, remember, Scott, not a real police officer.
3: Yeah.
1: The guy who Scott pulled over sort of smelled a rat and was not complying.
3: Okay.
1: Because Scott's not a real police officer, and he picked up on it. So Scott, feeling like this guy was not obeying his rules.
3: Not obeying a stranger?
1: Scott called the police, the real police.
3: Okay.
1: And he asked for backup.
3: Okay.
1: As though he were a real police officer.
3: Hey, sign they're not a real cop. If they're calling the front desk for backup.
1: Yeah. when the real police actually showed up.
3: They were not happy, I can promise you that.
1: The first thing they did was arrest Scott.
3: Yeah.
1: For multiple felonies, including impersonating a police officer.
3: Sure.
1: Unlawful imprisonment for pulling a guy over.
3: Yeah.
1: And kidnapping.
3: Okay.
1: Scott got after it.
3: How about this? There is... nothing more loser than pretending to be a cop or any kind of stolen valor.
1: 100%.
3: Nothing more loser.
1: When Scott was in handcuffs, he told the police he pulled over the guy for speeding and running red lights, and he thought he was going to kill somebody, so he thought he was protecting and serving.
3: Right, but it's not.
1: As some police badges say, protect and serve. Scott was just disobeying the law. With his fake blue lights and his fake police truck.
3: Oh. Well, now he's going to... He'll have some more experience because now he's got jail.
1: That's right.
3: He'll know all about the jail.
1: Now he'll... Yeah, he might impersonate a jailer next time.
3: Now, I was going to say, notice nobody wants to sign up for the... Let me be a fake jailer.
1: Correct.
3: They want to be out and about in that vehicle.
1: Yeah, buddy. So Scott learned his lesson that day. Hopefully. Or will he be back out pulling people back over?
3: Look at Scott.
1: With his fake... He's 60. Come on, Scott. Stop it.
3: Come on, Scott.
1: I'm mad at Scott.
3: You are.
1: I mean, I have some friends that are police officers.
3: Oh, wait, 8:30 a.m.
1: Oh.
3: Huh?
1: Scott woke up and got after it, didn't he? He got on
3: a Thursday. Some dude's going to work, and a fake cop pulled him over.
1: Mm. How satisfying was it for the guy Scott pulled over to see Scott arrested? I bet it was the greatest...
3: super gratifying.
1: ...thing in the world.
3: Huh?
1: Oh, man. And that is your stupid news out of Arizona. Scott, the fake cop, went to jail. Stupid news on Rocket 95.1.
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14: I'm News 19 meteorologist Ben Smith. Another hot and steamy afternoon. There will be another round of scattered showers and thunderstorms. Highs reach the lower 90s today. Overnight lows tonight will be in the mid-60s. A few widely scattered showers are still possible on Wednesday with highs in the mid-80s. A much improved forecast over the weekend. Mixture of clouds and sunshine. Pleasant temperatures with highs in the low to mid-80s. I'm News 19 meteorologist Ben Smith with your Weather Authority forecast.
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0: Rocket 95.1, Jimbo and Cassio heading out of here for a Top 3 Tuesday. Thank you for participating in our Top 3 list this morning. If you didn't have a chance, no worries. We'll keep that post up all day long on social media. If you run across it, jump in there. Let us know the top 3 foods you eat anyway, even though it's going to be bad later. Have a great rest of your Tuesday. We'll be back tomorrow for a Would You Rather Wednesday.
1: Did you bring asparagus for lunch?
0: No.
1: So your peas are going to be all right?
0: It's going to be fine today.
1: I know that worries you. That was on your list.
0: It'll be fine.
1: Top 3 foods you can't eat. All right, your TV listings tonight as you sit there doubled over in pain. You will see what we've got here. Dancing with the Stars at 7 on ABC. 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
0: Wow.
1: The second season premiere of Best Medicine at 7 on Fox, followed by the third season premiere of Doc. America's Got Talent is at 8 on NBC. The top 10 perform for the last time, the results being revealed on tomorrow night's season finale. Your late night talk show guest list, Jimmy Fallon has Conan O'Brien, the very funny Lauren Lapkus, and Brandon Flowers will be on.
0: Killers, guy?
1: The Killers.
0: Excellent.
1: Jimmy Kimmel has Jamie Foxx and K. Hugh Kwan, and Seth Meyers has John Hamm and Taylor Tomlinson. There's your TV listings. Enjoy it no matter what you do today, no matter what you watch tonight. We hope you listen to Jimbo and Cassio again at 5 a.m. on a Would You Rather Wednesday tomorrow already. Come on.
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9: I'm News 19 meteorologist Jessica Comuto. As we head throughout your Tuesday, it's going to be another mild day out there. Temperatures are forecast to hit the upper 80s to nearly 90 degrees. Cloud cover will begin to increase through the afternoon, leading to partial sunshine, but we will be monitoring the radar for scattered showers and even isolated stronger storms that would be capable of producing frequent lightning and damaging winds. So make sure you're weather aware through the afternoon. I'm meteorologist Jessica Comuto with your Weather Authority forecast.
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0: 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It's another Before They Were Rock Stars concert featuring Moon Fever. 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
10: From the WHNT News 19 Weather Authority, here is your latest forecast.
11: I'm News 19 meteorologist Jessica Comito. As we head throughout your Tuesday, it's going to be another mild day out there. Temperatures are forecast to hit the upper 80s to nearly 90 degrees. Cloud cover will begin to increase through the afternoon, leading to partial sunshine, but we will be monitoring the radar for scattered showers and even isolated stronger storms that would be capable of producing frequent lightning and damaging winds. So make sure you're weather aware through the afternoon. I'm meteorologist Jessica Comito with your Weather Authority forecast.
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12: I'm News 19 meteorologist Jessica Comito. As we head throughout your Tuesday, it's going to be another mild day out there. Temperatures are forecast to hit the upper 80s to nearly 90 degrees. Cloud cover will begin to increase through the afternoon, leading to partial sunshine, but we will be monitoring the radar for scattered showers and even isolated stronger storms that would be capable of producing frequent lightning and damaging winds. So make sure you're weather aware through the afternoon. I'm meteorologist Jessica Comito with your Weather Authority forecast.
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1: 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It's another Before They Were Rock Stars concert featuring Moon Fever. 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
3: I'm News 19 meteorologist Jessica Comito. As we head throughout your Tuesday, it's going to be another mild day out there. Temperatures are forecast to hit the upper 80s to nearly 90 degrees. Cloud cover will begin to increase through the afternoon, leading to partial sunshine, but we will be monitoring the radar for scattered showers and even isolated stronger storms that would be capable of producing frequent lightning and damaging winds. So make sure you're weather aware through the afternoon. I'm meteorologist Jessica Comito with your Weather Authority forecast.
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9: I'm News 19 meteorologist Jessica Comuto. As we head throughout your Tuesday, it's going to be another mild day out there. Temperatures are forecast to hit the upper 80s to nearly 90 degrees. Cloud cover will begin to increase through the afternoon, leading to partial sunshine, but we will be monitoring the radar for scattered showers and even isolated stronger storms that would be capable of producing frequent lightning and damaging winds. So make sure you're weather aware through the afternoon. I'm meteorologist Jessica Comuto with your Weather Authority forecast.
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0: 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It's another Before They Were Rock Stars concert featuring Moon Fever. 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

0: Rocket 95.1. I'm Josie. I hope you're having a great Tuesday so far. Let me see what we got on the national calendar today to celebrate. Well, first of all, it's National Chainmail Day. And maybe you do have some chainmail at home. You know, where they link the little pieces of metal together, make some clothes out of it. You might have bought a shirt at the Ren Fair over in Florence. Maybe a bikini, which according to comic books, any bikini chainmail will protect you from anything. Today would be the day to break it out. If you've been waiting for just the right moment. It's also National Hobbit Day to mark the shared birthday of Bilbo and Frodo. There should be feasting and festivities. You've probably already missed second breakfast and first and second lunch by now, but you can still hold out for dinner and supper tonight as part of the 7 daily Hobbit meals. And today will be the first day of fall. It doesn't really roll in until about 7 o'clock tonight, but it's almost here. The weather doesn't care, but it is almost technically here. Architects on the way, falling in reverse, Everclear after this, and the full weather forecast on Rocket 95.1.
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3: From the WHNT News 19 Weather Authority, here is your latest forecast.
4: I'm News 19 meteorologist Jessica Comuto. As we head throughout your Tuesday, it's going to be another mild day out there. Temperatures are forecast to hit the upper 80s to nearly 90 degrees. Cloud cover will begin to increase through the afternoon, leading to partial sunshine, but we will be monitoring the radar for scattered showers and even isolated stronger storms that would be capable of producing frequent lightning and damaging winds. So make sure you're weather aware through the afternoon. I'm meteorologist Jessica Comuto with your Weather Authority forecast.
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1: You guys rock for being a part of our Top 3 Tuesday today. 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

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You're

0: Rocket 95.1, that was Ninth Key, Happy Feels Like. They do have another single being released this Friday called Dark Time Sunshine. And taking a look at their tour, it looks like they're sold out for every single date that they have lined up. Now, if you want to get in on the ground floor with a new band, check out Moon Fever and Backhand Blue. They're going to be playing this Friday night out at Rocket City Honky Tonk on Meridian Street. It's a free show. Just show up. This is one of our concerts before they were rock stars. Catch them. It's free. It's going to be a good time. Show starts at 9 o'clock. You can get more details on the concert calendar at therocket951.com. 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
6: From the WHNT News 19 Weather Authority, here is your latest forecast.
7: I'm News 19 meteorologist Jessica Comuto. As we head throughout your Tuesday, it's going to be another mild day out there. Temperatures are forecast to hit the upper 80s to nearly 90 degrees. Cloud cover will begin to increase through the afternoon, leading to partial sunshine, but we will be monitoring the radar for scattered showers and even isolated stronger storms that would be capable of producing frequent lightning and damaging winds. So make sure you're weather aware through the afternoon. I'm meteorologist Jessica Comuto with your Weather Authority forecast.
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1: You guys rock for being a part of our Top 3 Tuesday today. Thank you very much for chiming in. And if you didn't get a chance to, no worries. We'll keep a post up all day long on social media at the Rocket 951. What are your top 3 foods you eat even though you know you're going to regret it later?

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1: I'm News 19 Certified Chief Meteorologist Danielle Dozier. We have showers and thunderstorms that have been developing across the area today. And once we get past sunset, these storms will likely start to fade away. And we'll have mostly clear skies developing by late evening. Into the overnight hours, we'll pick up some more clouds into tomorrow morning with temperatures down in the upper 60s. Highs tomorrow will be much cooler in the low to mid 80s. We are looking at a mix of sun and clouds tomorrow with a chance for a pop-up shower or storm. I'm Certified Chief Meteorologist Danielle Dozier with your Weather Authority forecast.
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0: Rocket 95.1, I'm Josie. This is incredible. I usually don't buy into the merchandising that goes on at the theaters for movies. Like with Resident Evil, they had the special popcorn buckets that looked like organ donation bags. Well, this one's pretty great, though. For the upcoming Street Fighter movie, which looks hilarious and amazing, it's designed to look like Guile's hair. And if you don't remember Street Fighter, Guile was he was blonde, and his hair went straight up and down, like a little mini tower that flared out a little bit at the top. And the top of that is the popcorn bucket. It looks beautiful. I'm looking at it. It's just making me so happy. Tickets just went on sale yesterday for the film's release, which will be October 16th. AMC is the only one that's going to have this particular Street Fighter popcorn bucket. Amazing. Got Papa Roach on the way. Black Crowes, see there after this on Rocket 95.1.
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0: Rocket 95.1, I'm Josie. Polls still open for another couple of hours for the District 3 City Council runoff election today in Huntsville. It's between two candidates. That's the only thing on the ballot, Liliana Pinder and Jenny Robinson. But they do seem to be on opposite sides of certain issues like flock cameras. So if this does affect you, just know that the polls are open until 7 o'clock tonight. Got Metallica on the way. Bush after this on Rocket 95.1.
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1: All right, it's time for the 5 o'clock double shot on Joan Jett's 68th birthday. So that's what we're going to go with today. Difficulty level, no, I love rock and roll. First one up, I'm going to do a couple covers, as a matter of fact. First one up is I'm a Wild One on Rocket 95.1.

Rocket 95.1, wrapping up at Joan Jett, 5 o'clock double shot with Crimson and Clover for Joan's birthday today. Right now it's Motionless and White, R.I.P.

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1: You guys rock for being a part of our Top 3 Tuesday today. Thank you very much for chiming in. And if you didn't get a chance to, no worries. 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
2: 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Plus, hey, Would You Rather Wednesday Dilemma. We will get to that as well. 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
4: From the WHNT News 19 Weather Authority, here is your latest forecast.
5: I'm News 19 Certified Chief Meteorologist Danielle Dozier. We have showers and thunderstorms that have been developing across the area today. And once we get past sunset, these storms will likely start to fade away. And we'll have mostly clear skies developing by late evening. Into the overnight hours, we'll pick up some more clouds into tomorrow morning with temperatures down in the upper 60s. Highs tomorrow will be much cooler in the low to mid 80s. We are looking at a mix of sun and clouds tomorrow with a chance for a pop-up shower or storm. I'm Certified Chief Meteorologist Danielle Dozier with your Weather Authority forecast.
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0: Rocket 95.1. I'm Josie. It is not too early to look forward to the weekend, so we want to invite you out to our Before They Were Rock Stars concert. 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
7: From the WHNT News 19 Weather Authority, here is your latest forecast.
8: I'm News 19 Certified Chief Meteorologist Danielle Dozier. We have showers and thunderstorms that have been developing across the area today. And once we get past sunset, these storms will likely start to fade away. And we'll have mostly clear skies developing by late evening. Into the overnight hours, we'll pick up some more clouds into tomorrow morning with temperatures down in the upper 60s. Highs tomorrow will be much cooler in the low to mid 80s. We are looking at a mix of sun and clouds tomorrow with a chance for a pop-up shower or storm. I'm Certified Chief Meteorologist Danielle Dozier with your Weather Authority forecast.
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0: Rocket 95.1, I'm Josie, and now for something completely different. Today is National Hobbit Day, because it's Bilbo and Frodo's birthday today. So we're going to talk about Lord of the Rings, Fellowship of the Ring in particular, and one of the most well-known lines from the entire series, which is when Boromir says, "One does not simply walk into Mordor." And he goes on and he talks about the Black Gates. He talks about the orcs, the Great Eye, the noxious fumes that you would breathe if you were even to get there. Well, the reason he looks so tired and forlorn about this whole thing isn't just the subject matter. He didn't know the speech. Sean Bean had only been given that speech the night before, because Peter Jackson and one of the writers had stayed up that night and decided they were going to rewrite this whole thing. So Sean Bean takes the whole speech, he tapes it to his crotch, and that's why he's got his head covered up. Like when you're in class and you don't want the teacher to see what you're looking at, and you're looking down a little bit, he's looking in his lap to see the speech. So the next time you see the movie, you may watch it just a little bit differently when you see that scene. Got Metallica on the way. So live after this on Rocket 95.1.
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0: Every band starts somewhere. Before the arenas, before the platinum records, before everybody knows their name. This Friday, Rocket 95.1 is putting you right up front for what could be next. It's another Before They Were Rock Stars concert featuring Moon Fever. 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Catch them live at the Rocket City Honky Tonk this Friday. And the best part, admission is free. Come see Moon Fever now, so someday you can annoy your friends by saying, "Yeah, I saw them before they were huge." Before They Were Rock Stars, this Friday from Huntsville's Rock Station. 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